We sat 10 abreast on logs that stretched the entire length of the room. I knelt and kissed the ring on the Baptist's hand. Thank you, Jesus, Sister Beatrice said. Praise him. This from the steely black men whose corned haunches ached from the cold. Pearly May got down on her knees so that the weight of the baby was shifted to her thighs, while outside, Black Junior vaunted on Panamanian red, and Hector stuck a spike straight into the ball of his eye. The buttered knife's cold of Lexington's floors lay cleft between Hecate's breasts, and men's buttocks shivered with the peculiar rhythms of bullocks to flies. They had been born in a Christian climate, and capitalism had picked them clean. They wore the intense gaze of deacons and stropped 12-foot razors over bloody croaker sacks. They sipped skag from spoons or good coke when they could get it. The seats of their pants were shiny and stank like their feet, so they were ashamed to undress in front of women. And when they went back into the church, Black Junior seemed to soar past the preacher in his metal casket straight through the gleaming eyes of God. I say thank you, Jesus, Sister Beatrice said. Pearly May screamed and clutched her groin. In that instant of death, she had given life, and I had become a man with the slippery future of a fish. I had bellowed Harlem inside her, and she swelled into loaves of yeasty cities, light bread on a poisoned river. You poisoned the river, she said, then retrieved me with the songs of Don Bala and Ingalls on her lips.

Auntie, get your fat ass off the telephone. 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
1: You know, when we're on holiday, you hear that in a bar and you have having a few beers.
2: Yeah.
1: It's quite nice.
5: Yes, my people. This is Shasha Marley calling from Ghana in West Africa. Bigging up Kandaki Queen. Enough respect, see? Bless the track. One love. Boom!

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1: 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Tübingen, are you ready? Reutlingen, are you ready? Rottenborg, are you ready? Harlesden, are you ready? Ladbroke Grove, are you ready? Hackney, are you ready? Dalston, are you ready? But the farmer said to the potato, I'll plant you now, I dig you later. Sister D presents to you 2 hours of the finest of the reggae crop.

0: Yeah, Rastafari greetings again here on the microphone. Selectris Dia, Kandake Queen Size Radio Show. Yeah, greetings out there to all the listeners and the watchers here, also live now with the stream. Yeah, we listen some good reggae music today. You know, I want to play the next one after. This was Global War from Alba Rosie. And what we need is love. So we go on with good music. And the next one I want to play is... yeah, the Get a Light from Snoop Dogg and Damian Marley, Rastafari.
1: Say, man. Let me get a light on. Yeah. Hey, Timbo. She crippin' cousin Snoop Dogg, huh? Yeah. I told you we gotta get gorilla on this one right here, man. Take him to the zoo. To the L.A. Zoo. Take these niggas to the L.A. Zoo. Yeah, nigga. About to get ape shit crazy in it one time. Dig this. I need a light. Let me step up in this motherfucker till I get it right.
2: Get it right, dog.
1: I need a light. Let me lean, make it bright. Everything is dynamite. Trying to bust a bitch, trying to feel like a pimp would. It's Snoop D, go double G, I'm in your neighborhood. I make it crack, I like, do it just like that. Take a sip of this, nigga, have a puff of that. You had enough of that? Yeah, give it right back. Now lay your head back and roll in the Cadillac. How we do what we do, what it is, where it's going down. And the motherfuckers flip it, rip it, get specific and dip it, and then they drip it. 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Fix your focus, then ride out with the bangers do bang. Or get hypey with my niggas up north by the bay. 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Let me get a light, nigga, let me get a light.
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0: I ball like a split in, I'm all like I've been in, I'm trying to put my bid in. 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Blocks of Velveeta, yep, I'm off the meter. 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
1: Get it right, dog.
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0: Real spit, huh? 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

0: A warm welcome once again to the Kandaki Queensize Radio Show with Sister D on Free Radio Booster Vela. Tubingen, are you ready? Reutlingen, are you ready? Rottenborg, are you ready? Harlesden, are you ready? Ladbroke Grove, are you ready? Hackney, are you ready? Dalston, are you ready? But the farmer said to the potato, I plant you now, I dig you later. Sister D presents to you 2 hours of the finest of the reggae crop.
1: Hear that? Them think it's a joke.

0: Yeah, beloved people, and I'm here with a new album. I wanna now play the next half an hour. Dancehall Rhythm Candlewax is a new EP, Buchu Bunten Bounty Killer Sizzler, from the 4th April, April the 4th, 2025. So this is the EP, Dancehall Rhythm, is called Candlewax Speed Up. And we will listen now first to Candlewax Rhythm, the Brava Mix, Buchu Bunten Bounty Killer and Sizzler. And after this we go and listen from the same album, Gimme the Woman Dem Speed Up from Sizzler. Rastafari greetings.
1: Accidentally, they start a war. Hey, I'm about to present them the heart of war. 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

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And the real thing, man, she's a Columbia, what do man from floor to ceiling, man? I promise to reveal it. Yeah, you know. Okay.

0: Yeah, and another new release from 2025, the 25th April, a single Sugar Minute, Bounty Killer, and King Jammy give the people what they want. So check out this one.
1: Equal rights and justice. Over the years, inequality we see. It's Bounty Killer and Sugar Minute. Hey yo, yellow. Let's do this, why not?

Yeah, give the people what they want. Sugar Minna, Bounty Killer, and Jammy. King Jammy. The next one, new release from 2025, from April the 23rd, April, is a single from Maccabi and also Hertical Sound Basque Dub Foundation, and is called Emperor of Ethiopia, Rastafari.

Yeah, the next one I want to play, also a new release from 2025, from the 11th of April 2025. He is Haile, a single from Ja Miracle, and the Titans. The Titus. So listen. He is Haile, Ja Miracle, and the Titus now.

0: Yeah, Ja People. And the next one, also a new release, is from the 13th of April 2025, called Marching, a single with also Mystical Man and Max Romeo.
1: Mystical Man and Max Romeo.

0: Yeah, Rastafari, Marching, Mystical Man and Max Romeo. And we are going in the second hour Kandake Queen Size Radio Show with Willy Wonta and Shasha Marley.
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4: Greetings, Kandake Queen. This is Shasha Marley calling from Ghana, West Africa. Bless Allah. One love, blessed.

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1: Yeah, welcome to the second hour Kentucky Queensize radio show with Selectress Daya at the microphone. Yeah, people out there, from 3 to 4 p.m. now, the second hour Kentucky Queensize radio show on Free Radio Vistvelle. And we are going on with a new release from the 18th of April 2025. Desiree and Nature Makonnen release single One with Creation. So we also want to listen in the second hour a little bit more from Nature Makonnen. He did a lot of releases, singles with nice, with other also nice artists like, now I have to search for it. Where is it? This was Desiree, One with Creation, and he also released one single with Kabaka Pyramid, Iri Soldier, and another one with Queen Omega, and another one with Luton Fire. So I wanna introduce you now to all of them because I'm also very curious to know them. Okay, let's play music for now. Oh, I think we have to make a call to the family first.
2: Hey, babe, how are you? Fine. And how's Auntie? Fine. Big and fat like usual. Wow, okay. I will call Ghetto Girl right now. Yes, man, I will tell her. Yeah, man. Big and fat like usual. All right, baby. Yeah. Thank you. Greetings to Auntie. Me too.

Yeah, Ja People, this is a single also from Nature Marconen and Isha called Justice from 2024. So it is also more or less a very new single. So let's listen this from the beginning again.

Yeah, beautiful song, Justice with Aisha. So the name Aisha, yeah, is developed from Jamaican patois slang. That bad Aisha, the meaning is an expression indicated excitement when something is enjoyable. For example, when the rhythm is nice and the verses are sweet, that bad Aisha. So Aisha received the name based on his lyrical ability. Aisha's keen wit and quick thinking enrich his delivery style. And yeah, I think he is from, of course, Jamaica. Internationally known DJ David Rodigan of BBC Radio tweeted about the song Willpower as one of the most refreshing new songs out of Jamaica. Aisha is featured on the Chronix mixtape titled Roots and Chalice and on the track Perfect Tree. And they released the music video for this popular tune. So, since the start of the career, he has touched stages for audience, both quaint and festival capacity, proclaiming his place through verse. Isaiah continues to purish, no, to pure pursue his career and inspire people through his message. So this is Isaiah from Jamaica. You should know, and this is why we will play two of his new release. One of the new release is Chalice, and we will play this one, and after that also Isaiah with Bada We Bada.

Yeah, Bad Dog, Lutenfire, Nature, Macon, and this was from 2024. And I have two other ones I want to play from 2024. The one with Nature Makonnen and Kabaka Pyramid and Irie Soldier called Show Love. And after this, you will listen to Queen Omega and Nature Makonnen with Resilience. Resilience. Resilience. Everybody is talking now about resilience, you know? Yeah. Stay. Roots and culture. You know? Vulture is vulture. And lion is lion. Dreadlock is dreadlock. And Rasta is Rasta. Slackness is slackness. Culture is culture. So stay Rasta culture.

Yeah, Queen Ifrica with resilience and also Nature McConin was here, included to the single 2024 release. And well, what we have else? We have some prayer and we have some nice teaching. So long time not played on the radio, Wüstwelle. We are playing Itana. And I want to play an old one from Itana, and it's called Jamaican Woman from the album I Rise.

Yeah, Ja people, strong Jamaican woman. So, yeah, we are from the bush, you know. Listen to the grasshopper. So, what we listen now is also a strong Jamaican woman, Lila Ike. And she released a single, including two songs, 2025. So I don't know now, this

Yeah, so this was a nice one fry plantain in the morning. Lilaike. And we have another one to play maybe, because we are here now with the Jamaican vibration, and Jamaican are one of my favorite people, I love all the people them, but I love the Jamaican. So Hempress Sativa we have to play. We will see what is going on.

Yeah, and from here, of course, we got to go to South Africa with Lucky Dube. And we want to play the nicest song ever from Lucky Dube, Back to My Roots. Serious.

Yeah, reggae is all we need, ja, people. This was Kandake Queen Size Radio Show. And soon I am tuning off here. Lucky Do, Back to My Roots. Yes, serious reggae business. Wow, wow, wow. And what we can do now, we can play a little bit something nice from... Well, I have to say, this is Free Radio Wüstewelle, and you are listening to the frequency 96.6 FM if you are in the region Tübingen, Reutlingen, Rottenburg. 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Reggae music is what we need. And the best what we can have. And this is why I play another one. Nice one. Ready to play Janine featuring Terrace, really. And then I think it's time to tune off, and I say bye bye.

I tried to walk away to prove I was in control. There's got to be a cure. This can't go on no more. Dressed in black in the midday sun. Break the ice and on the run. Keep this up, there won't be none. I tried to be real cool. You locked me in a room. You tried to take off your dress. We both know what happened next. And when my skirt begins to ache, I realize that it's too late to love you like a chocolate cake. 'Cause we both know you're my dream date. 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

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All the fancy dens at the Pallidy Dance, they offer you assistance in the firm's vans with the stupid stories, the bad dream lovers, our bone keys to the skeleton's cupboard, and the ghost train enters the tunnel of love, a horny hand in a boxing glove. When found on Lover's Lane, you see, well, it's no good crying over spilled beans. Cinema back rows, you've been heard and already steady telling to the four letter words like lock these eyes, lick this lobe, open those thighs and close that robe. Your mouth gets dry and the seat gets wet, squeaking and creaking, wow, here's the usherette. That guy you're with wants to be seen and he'd love it in the management.

mystics ain't no better than knitted trouble suits, stained sweaters, finger bells and balls that swing like they was in some kind of sling. You get paid back with a laid back look, a prayer wheel and a big fat book telling you not to be clever but clean and close to the view of the spilled beans.

Stooges and the Four Just Men, the Magnificent Seven and the Terrible Ten, Lord Rockington's 11 and the Famous Five, Three Men in a Boat and Their Good Lady Wives, 12 Apostles, the Fiddler's Three, 10 Green Bottles and the 3 Degrees, and all the oval teenage beauty queens cry about every little spilt bees. 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

0: It's Pipeline Pete, Street's fruity ice treat. Just tear off the top, squeeze, and eat. It's in four flavors. 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
1: My name is Bond, James Bond. My instructions were implicit. I was to leave for Jamaica in 2 hours. License to kill.
2: James Bond, 007. License to kill whom he pleases, where he pleases, when he pleases.

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3: Jesus Christus in the Catholic Medicine.
4: When Jesus Christ was born from Virgin Mary, from that time on, he lived an exemplary life, a life which men everywhere must emulate. His life and the feats that he has taught us assures us of salvation, assures us also of harmony and good life upon earth. Because of the exemplary character of the life of Jesus Christ, it is necessary that all men do their maximum in their human efforts to see to it that they approximate as much as they can the good example that has been set by him. It's quite true that there is no perfection in humanity. From time to time, we make mistakes, we do commit sins, but even as we do that, deep in our hearts as Christians, we know we have a chance of forgiveness from the Almighty. He taught us that all men are equal, regardless of sex, their national origin and tribe. And he also taught us, all who seek him shall find him. To live in this healthy life, a Christian life, is what makes me follow Jesus Christ.
5: Imperial Majesty, what advice would you give a person who is considering the claims of Christ, perhaps for the first time?
3: I would tell a person that's considering the claim of Christ for the first time that it is necessary to have faith in the Almighty, that it's necessary to have love, and that it's necessary to conduct oneself in a manner that we have been taught to do in the Bible. I would advise him to read and to study the Bible. I would also advise him to seek secular knowledge. For the more one knows, the more he realizes the need for a prime mover, the need for a creator. A creator who's good, and the need for salvation and also for peaceful life upon earth. I'll also tell him to learn and to think for himself the ways he would serve the Lord. In this thought and in this undertaking of his, he will inevitably find the way of serving his fellow men. For his faith would then be manifested by his conduct. If Christians behave in this way, if we dedicate ourselves to this fundamental task, then we will have a peaceful world and will be assured of not transgressing against the will and the commandments of God.
5: Your Imperial Majesty, are there any incidents in your life which stand in your memory as times when faith in Christ sustained you?
4: There are many instances in my life where the belief in the Almighty and the Christian faith has sustained me in times of trouble and difficulties. No matter what may befall a human being, he can always succeed in overcoming it in time if he has the strength of faith and praise to God. For inevitably, he comes to the assistance of those that believe in him and those that through their work live an exemplary life. This goes not only for Christians in my view, but for all men. I think God commiserates with those that find themselves in misfortune.
0: My beloved people, this is Kandake Queen Size Radio Show, and you was listening to YouTube channel Haile Selassie. I was talking about Christ, and there are a lot informations for those who don't know and who like to know more about Haile Selassie. I wanna also introduce you. I found here a very nice idea also on YouTube channel. The YouTube channel call itself The Zion Way, and they explain the birth of Rastafari and other ideas of Rastafari, to explain the Zion Way, the Rastafari way. So I think even this is a AE speech, but what I know is that this, what they talk, is what I also did learn, what I learned from my elder who taught me Rastafari, who introduced me into the Zion Way, you can say, in this lifestyle of Rastafari, and who is Rastafari. And this is why I like to share it, because I know it from my own experience that this is the teaching, and I want to spread the teaching. There are more of this channel, for example, how the Rasta people understand the calendar. They have another times to celebrate, for example, Christmas. Yeah, so Christmas is the birthday of Haile Selassie, the Imperial Majesty, the Lion of Judah himself, the 23rd July, and not like we celebrate it here, the 24th December. So this is now what I want to play for you here. One of these explain videos from the Zion Way, the birth of Rastafari. So listen to this.
6: And gave birth to the powerful spiritual movement. Welcome to this journey back to 1930, a pivotal year that changed the course of history and gave birth to the powerful spiritual movement known as Rastafari. From the coronation of Emperor Haile Selassie the Fee to the prophetic teachings of Marcus Garvey, this video uncovers the sacred origins and hidden meanings behind the rise of Rastafari, a movement that continues to inspire millions around the world today. Let's dive deep into the story that sparked a revolution of consciousness and identity. The world before Rastafari, a time of darkness. Before the name Rastafari was ever uttered in the streets of Kingston, before dreadlocks became a symbol of resistance, and before reggae gave a voice to the movement, the world was covered in a spiritual fog. The 1920s and 1930s were not just chapters in a history book. They were the final breaths of colonial empires and the birth pains of a global awakening. In the Caribbean, particularly in Jamaica, life was brutal. The descendants of enslaved Africans were still trapped under the yoke of British colonial rule. Poverty was widespread. Racism was law. Education was weaponized. Christianity was used to tame the spirit, not to liberate the soul. Black identity had been buried under generations of oppression, and most had no sense of their roots, their culture, or their divine lineage. To be African was seen as shameful. To be black was to be cursed. This was the mindset of the masses. Meanwhile, in the world beyond Jamaica, Europe was bleeding from World War I, and empires were beginning to crumble. But out of this chaos, two fires began to burn, one in the West and one in the East. In Harlem, New York, a visionary named Marcus Mosiah Garvey was lifting up the spirits of the African diaspora, preaching Africa for the Africans, both at home and abroad. He spoke of a mighty king who would rise in Africa, a divine black ruler who would shatter the chains of colonial thinking and resurrect the spirit of a broken people. His words were considered radical, dangerous, but to many, they were prophetic. Then, far across the ocean in the highlands of Ethiopia, something happened that sent shockwaves through the spiritual realm. In 1930, a man named Ras Tafari Makonnen was crowned Emperor Haile Selassie I, King of Kings, Lord of Lords, Conquering Lion of the Tribe of Judah. The ancient prophecies had spoken of a Messiah who would wear these very titles, and he was real. This was not just the coronation of an emperor. This was the birth of a revolution, the spark of a divine awakening. The year 1930 would no longer be remembered for the Great Depression. Number in the hearts of the faithful, it would forever be remembered as the year that Jah manifested on Earth. The question is, how did poor Jamaicans, thousands of miles away, know what had just occurred in Ethiopia? And how did this moment give birth to the Rastafari movement? Stay tuned. The winds of prophecy are about to blow. The coronation of Haile Selassie, the fulfillment of prophecy. It was the 2nd of November, 1930, when the eyes of the world turned to Addis Ababa, the capital of Ethiopia. But few truly understood what was unfolding. In the West, newspapers wrote of an African emperor crowned in ancient ceremony. But for those with eyes to see and ears to hear, this was not just a royal event. It was a divine appointment, long prophesied. Ras Tafari Makonnen, a noble of royal lineage, stood under the open sky before the Ethiopian people and the world and received the crown of Emperor Haile Selassie III. But it was not just any crown. It was the crown of the Solomonic dynasty, a bloodline believed to trace back to King Solomon of Israel and the Queen of Sheba. In the ceremony, he was anointed with oil, given royal titles that mirrored biblical prophecy: King of Kings, Lord of Lords, Conquering Lion, of the Tribe of Judah, Elect of God, Light of the World. These were not poetic flourishes. These were the exact titles used in the Book of Revelation to describe the second coming of Christ. To many Jamaicans, especially those tuned into the teachings of Marcus Garvey, this was no coincidence. Garvey had said just years earlier, "Look to Africa, when a black king shall be crowned, for the day of deliverance is at hand." And now it had happened. Word spread like wildfire across the black world. In the ghettos and hills of Jamaica, a new consciousness was born. Garvey's prophecy has come to pass, the elders declared. Jah has returned. But how could an African king, thousands of miles away, be seen as divine? Because the spirit of the people had long been yearning for redemption. Because the lies of colonial religion had left them spiritually starving. Because the image of a white Jesus no longer made sense to a people who had suffered under white supremacy. And because in Haile Selassie, they saw something different, something ancient, something real. The Bible spoke of a Messiah who would reign in Zion, who would come from the lineage of David, who would break the chains of the captives. To the early Rastas, Selassie was not just a king. He was the living God in flesh, sent to liberate the black soul. And this was not belief rooted in fantasy. The very ceremony was ancient and spiritual. Priests chanted in Geez, the ancient liturgical language of Ethiopia. Psalms were read aloud. The Ark of the Covenant was honored. A nation never colonized, Ethiopia had preserved traditions that stretched back thousands of years. Selassie's coronation marked the first time in modern history that the African diaspora saw itself reflected in power, divinity, and prophecy. A divine black identity had been reclaimed. And from this spark, Rastafari was born. But who were the first ones to recognize this? And how did the movement spread from Kingston's poorest corners to the world stage? In the early 1930s, the news of Haile Selassie's coronation didn't just arrive, it ignited a spiritual wildfire in the hearts of many Jamaicans. Among the poorest communities, where hope was scarce and oppression was a daily reality, the figure of Selassie became a beacon of divine hope and resistance. The first followers of this new movement were not famous leaders or politicians. They were ordinary men and women, often marginalized, who felt called by something greater than themselves. These were the original Rastas, who saw beyond the colonial lies and awakened to a powerful truth, that Jah was alive and present in Haile Selassie. People like Leonard Howell, often called the father of Rastafari, began to teach that Selassie was the Messiah, the king who would lead the African diaspora to liberation. Howell and others established communities on the hills of Jamaica, places where they could live free from the chains of Babylon, the oppressive system of colonialism, racism, and spiritual captivity. These communities were vibrant and radical. They rejected Babylon's ways, its materialism, its violence, its false religions. Instead, they embraced liberty, a way of life aligned with natural living, righteousness, and connection to Jah. They grew their hair long in dreadlocks, not as a fashion statement, but as a sacred symbol of the Lion of Judah and a covenant with Jah. But this awakening wasn't welcomed by everyone. The colonial authorities saw these early Rastas as dangerous radicals. They were harassed, arrested, and sometimes violently suppressed. Yet their faith did not waver. For them, Haile Selassie was more than a king. He was a living God who would deliver them from Babylon's grip. Stories spread of miraculous events, of spiritual visions, and of Jah's presence in the lives of these faithful followers. The movement grew quietly at first, rooted in prayer, prophecy, and resistance. It was a spiritual rebellion, a movement of the oppressed, rising in divine power. This was the birth of Rastafari, not just a religion or political ideology, but a revolution of consciousness, a reclaiming of African identity, dignity, and divine purpose. In the next section, we will dive into the powerful role of Marcus Garvey and how his teachings laid the foundation for this spiritual awakening that culminated in Rastafari. Next, Marcus Garvey, the prophet who foretold the movement. Long before Haile Selassie was crowned Emperor of Ethiopia, a fiery voice echoed across the African diaspora, Marcus Mosiah Garvey. Born in Jamaica in 1887, Garvey became one of the most influential black leaders of the 20th century, known not only for his political activism, but also for his powerful vision of black pride, unity, and liberation. Garvey's teachings laid the spiritual and ideological foundation for what would become Rastafari. Through his Universal Negro Improvement Association, UNIA, he spread a message that resonated deeply with oppressed Africans worldwide. Africa for the Africans at home and abroad. His call for a return to the motherland was both a political rallying cry and a spiritual awakening. But what made Garvey a true prophet to Rastafarians was his vision of a black king rising in Africa, a divine leader who would restore dignity to the African people. He famously proclaimed, "Look to Africa when a black king shall be crowned, for the day of deliverance is at hand." This statement, made years before 1930, became a cornerstone prophecy for the Rastafari movement. When Haile Selassie was crowned, many saw it as the fulfillment of Garvey's vision, proof that their struggle was not in vain and that liberation was divinely ordained. Garvey's teachings emphasized self-reliance, economic independence, and spiritual empowerment. He urged black people to embrace their African heritage and reject the false narratives imposed by colonialism and slavery. His ideas gave hope to a generation starved of pride and identity. Though Garvey himself never identified as a Rastafarian, his influence on the movement is undeniable. His vision helped spark the spiritual fire that turned Haile Selassie's coronation into a symbol of liberation and divine kingship. Through Garvey, the African diaspora found a voice. Through Selassie, they found a king. And through Rastafari, they found a movement that would change the world. Lastly, the legacy of 1930. How Rastafari changed the world. The birth of Rastafari in 1930 was not just a historical event. It was the beginning of a spiritual revolution that continues to ripple across the globe today. What started in the hills of Jamaica, inspired by the coronation of Haile Selassie the Fern and the teachings of Marcus Garvey, grew into a powerful movement of resistance, identity, and consciousness. Rastafari has since transcended borders, becoming a global symbol of liberation and unity for oppressed peoples everywhere. It challenged the dominant narratives of race, religion, and power by reclaiming the sacred African identity and spirituality that colonialism tried to erase. The movement's influence in music, through reggae legends like Bob Marley, Peter Tosh, and Burning Spear, helped spread Rastafari's message of peace, love, and resistance worldwide. The image of dreadlocks, the ritual of ganja, and the reverence for Jah and Ethiopia became cultural icons recognized across continents. But beyond the cultural symbols lies a deeper, ongoing message, the call to live righteously, to reject Babylon's system of oppression, and to embrace a life of spiritual freedom and connection to Jah. The birth of Rastafari reminds us that even in the darkest times, prophecy can be fulfilled and hope can be reborn. Today, Rastafari continues to inspire new generations to awaken, resist, and reclaim their power, proving that the year 1930 was truly the year that changed everything. Thank you for journeying through this sacred history with me.
0: Yeah, beloved people, this was the birth of Rastafari, the day Jah rose as king, 1930. The 23rd July is his earth light. Yeah, and we celebrate it, of course, for us, the Rasta community, is this our Yeah, Birth of Christ, yeah, is Christmas Day, yeah. So I thank you for listening, and I still need to tell you more today because things happen, you know, and yeah, I don't know if you know, but I was listening to what is going on in the West African community. Rastafari also took place to support Burkina Faso's leader, Ibrahim Traoré. So this leader, Traoré, now did in several interviews declare that his aim is to be free from the colonialism, from the imperialism, and to be united. Yeah, Africa shall be united. This is his message. And there are a lot and a lot of things going on. Also, there was information about Cameroon. The citizens, they are very angry with the president. And there was chaos in Cameroon because of they have no water, no electricity. And they got very angry with his president, Paul Biya. All this was happening the last few weeks. And also Senegal, they told they want to kick out France out of the Senegal. Yeah, so they want to be free. Yeah, and there is one also great event was happening in Ghana. A lot and a lot of people, also the youths and all kind of people, including the Rasta community, support and gather, yeah, to support the leader of Burkina Faso, Ibrahim Traoré. I want to give you only one message here. I found is only 3 minutes 42. So this is what I can maybe play before we go on with music. Yeah, I want to play. Normally, I want to play all, but yeah, I know it's boring. You want to listen to music and not to listen about politics. But, you know, this is also very important for me as a Rasta, also to give you some information about what is going on in our beloved Black Mama Africa, in the motherland, yeah, because this was the struggle, like you already heard in the last here, in the last video or now audio, yeah, from Kandaki Queen Size here played for you on Free Radio Westwelle, that this was always our struggle, yeah, to have the focus like also the Africans always had it and the Rasta community always support and had the same aim to free Africa, to unite Africa, yeah. If you can remember the song Bob Marley, yeah, Africa must be united. This was already always on our screen, and now there are things going on. I don't know if this is the right way or not, yeah. But things are going on. Things are going, and I want to only inform you. You can make yourself a picture from all these informations, because I also struggle, yeah, to understand if it's now really a positive idea or not. I don't know. So we will see it, yeah, we will watch it. So this is now Rastafari gathered to support Burkina Faso's leader Ibrahim Traoré from Rastafari TV network in YouTube, and I want to share this with you.
7: Priest Wesley Kelly, I'm the high priest for the Haile Selassie, Jah Rastafari, Royal Ethiopian Judah Coptic Church. We are here today to celebrate and to upkeep the work of Abraham Torres, the president of Burkina Faso. We are in
0: Little information in between. This is the Rastafari rally in Montego Bay. Yeah, so it's not in West Africa. It is out of Jamaica, Montego Bay.
7: Support of the president for the

the Black Liberator, that May coming will be in coordination of Black Liberation Day. So that

0: 17th, that this month must be recognized as the Rastafari month. And that's why we are here in support of Abraham Torres to liberate Mother Africa from the white colonizers.
1: What is the thing that says that ignites your desire to be here in support of Abraham?
0: Well, you see, the work of our leaders must take a page out of Abraham Torres' book that he has written now, The Changing of the Guard, to liberate our motherland and our fatherland. Jamaica is the fatherland. Africa, Ethiopia is our motherland. So we in this island home, the island in the sun, must suffer, must agitate for our rights. So it's a great pleasure to share this moment with the eye. Black liberation!
2: Blessed be the Most High Emperor Haile Selassie I, the first, Jah Rastafari. We are here today as African descendants in the diaspora. We are here supporting and our African leaders coming together in one unity to show love, to show peace, to show joy and happiness to Mother Africa once more. So we are here standing up for the rights of our life people. Selassie I, Jah Rastafari.
1: What led to this gathering this morning?
2: It's just the fire that burned from colonialism. We made them know that we ease off and leave and I alone. So you know? Yeah, so you know what go? I just Africa we say. Round and about, near and far, worldwide, Mama Africa, to everyone. All African leaders just make we unite and come together in one. Yeah. And all Caribbean islands, yeah. So you know Jamaica have a lead out for the world and its people, so you don't know. One perfect love, Rastafari. Yeah man, this is ISO Strong. I'm here to make it right, I'll never make it wrong. Rast, ISO Strong. Blessed love.
3: Yeah, beloved people, so this was in Jamaica, Montego Bay. And another one, what was going on the last few weeks or days, the Rastafari community, not only the Rastafari community, let me see where it is now. Yeah. Exactly, this was happening also Africa Union Day. Ibrahim Traoré, surprisingly, yeah, was solidarity in Ghana, yeah, for him. This is a live video from the massive walk in Ghana, Accra, in solidarity for Ibrahim Traoré on African Union Day from Magical Ghana. This is the channel in YouTube. And yeah, we only join in and we will listen a little bit out there. This is 2 hours, 2.5 hours. So we only listen a little bit what is going on in Ghana. This was 7 days ago, a live video in YouTube from Magical Ghana channel, YouTube channel, African on the Union Day.
4: Yes, I want to travel, I support Tanzania. Yes. I want to travel, I want to go to Namibia.
5: Yes.
4: I want to travel, I want to go to Burkina Faso.
5: Yes.
4: I want to travel, I want to go to Egypt.
5: Yes.
4: I want to travel, I want to go to Mozambique.
5: Yes.
4: If I want to travel, I want to go to Ethiopia.
5: Yes.
4: These are the countries that we want to travel to.
6: No way.
4: We want to be dying.
7: Hello?
5: Yes.
4: When the aliens are coming to Africa, to come and bring the natural resource, they're the youth of Africa. We are planning to bring back.
7: Don't be born in Accra.
4: The leaders of Europe and America.
7: Ah, authentic. You don't throw a zinno.
4: I don't
7: want to die. And I'm going to
4: never give you a man. South Africa.
7: It has been the
4: president was sitting.
7: Chemistry.
4: Your own colleagues.
7: Voilà.
4: Millions of people have died in Congo. They were not able to solve the solution in Congo. From 1996, the number of people who are dying in Congo. After the World War II, there is no any deadliest war in the world today. Not Palestine, not Israel, not Russia, not Ukraine. It's in DR Congo. How many times our media broadcast anything from Congo? How many times do the media broadcast anything? What is happening in Congo? Enough is enough. Well, see what is happening in Sudan. I did not see what is happening in Sudan. Have they put it on their media before? I did not see what is happening in Congo. Have they put on their media before? Anything they want to say about Africa, when we have a good leader, whatever they want to assassinate our good leaders, that is the plan that they take. But this time around, if there is no media, Gaddafi time, there was a media at this time.
5: Yes.
4: When Gaddafi was giving free education in Libya, by telling us Gaddafi is a dictator. When Gaddafi was giving free healthcare in Libya, they were telling us Gaddafi is a dictator. Gaddafi was giving an apartment to people to sleep. They were telling us Gaddafi is a dictator because there is no media. It takes diaspora in America, Europe, to speak to Africa. $500 million for just a single year. When they just call their parents at home, Mama, how are you doing? I am so fine, my son. Daddy, how are you doing? I am so fine, my daughter. America was, European was making $500 million every single year. We take Gaddafi, call the leaders of Africa, and say enough is enough. We need to have a satellite for our people. Gaddafi almost stand out of Libya oil. He contributed $300 million for a satellite so that Africans, they can make a telephone call. Today we are making a telephone call. It doesn't cost us any much. It takes Gaddafi to ask Africa. We cannot be depending on the IMF. We cannot be depending on the World Bank. Therefore, we need African Development Bank. Gaddafi alone put up over $70 billion for African Development Bank. What happened? When they have seen the initiative of the guy, then they say, look, this guy is coming out with something. We need to take a plan. We take another black African to intercede for the assassination of Gaddafi. But we are telling them, if they are using their media to tell us what Gaddafi has done, because we were not able to see, which the media was not popular in the world by them. Today, we have the media. May glory be to the man who gave us this TikTok, which we are using effectively to receive news across everywhere. Africa for Africans. The time is now. We must unite. We are telling the leaders, we are not encouraging coup d'etat. We are encouraging good leadership. We are not supporting Captain Ibrahim Traoré because he came out of coup d'etat. We are supporting what he's doing. We see the number of blood is constructive. We see the number of hospitals is moving over there. We see the number of attachments Captain Ibrahim Traoré is doing. Less than 3 years. We have leaders go to Cameroon. We have been in office for how many years?
6: City of Accra.
4: Our youth are dying in the desert. Our leaders are not tired of seeing the youth of Africa dying in the desert. Our leaders are not tired of seeing the youth of Africa dying in the European land. Where is the opportunity? This today, they must unite. If that is what they say, we are united Africa. We need a unity of the continent of Africa, which is the only solution.
8: We want freedom.
5: Freedom! Freedom! Now! Now! Freedom! Freedom! Freedom! Freedom! Freedom! Now!
3: Yeah, beloved people, so far from Ghana 7 days ago. This was a massive walk in Accra, Ghana, in solidarity with Ibrahim Traoré, and they want freedom in Africa and unity in Africa, and they wanna the situation must end now, not in 10 years, not in 5 months, now. Yeah, so there are massive people on the street there walking and demonstrating, a lot of people out in Ghana. So if you like, you can find it on YouTube, African Youth.

The next I wanna play is also from Zion Roots, called The Roots of Zion.

0: Yes, my people, this is Shasha Mali calling from Ghana in West Africa. Bigging up Kandake Queen. Enough respect, see? Bless the track. One love. Go!
1: 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Underneath the sun, the blessings flow.
2: 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Round the

Okay, now there is. Okay, Spotify don't want to play the song I want to play. Then we will look for another one. So this was Zion Roots, and we are going on with a little bit of Zion Echoes. Zion Echoes is also on YouTube, and I play Chant of a Lion from Zion Echoes.

Yeah, and now the next I want to play is a new album from Zion Echoes. And the album is released 2025 on 11th of April. And the album is called THC, The Hidden Code. And now you are listening to Babylon Can't Hold We Down, Zion Echoes.

0: Live in Tubingen and Ladbroke Grove, London, England. 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
1: Yes, my people, this is Shasha Mali calling from Ghana in West Africa. Bigging up Kandaki Queen. Enough respect, see? Bless the track.
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Yeah, and now we are listening to Lion's Roar from Zion Echoes, the second hour Kentucky Queen Size Now. And Selectress Daya here, straight out of studio. Germany, Tübingen, regional free radio, Wüstewelle. Blessed love, stay with me and... Yeah, blessings from the Most High Rastafari, rise and heal. One love, one heart, Jah, love is eternal. So go on. Yeah, and we will listen with the new album THC, The Hidden Code from Zion Echoes from April 2025. Now, again from the beginning, Lion's Roar.

0: Yeah, Ja people, this was Zion Echoes, and now we switch to some new songs, new releases, and I have here Sitting in the Sun from Maccabi, released on the 30th of May, May the 30th. 2025. So listen to some new releases now. The first I play now is Maccabi, Sitting in the Sun, a new release 3 days ago, a single. Then after this I want to play Kabaka Pyramid with a new release also on the 30th May 2025, released with the title Jamaica. So listen these beautiful songs now and enjoy the radio show, Kentucky Queen Size Radio Show.
1: Jamaica, Jamaica, look how the place nice, supposed to be a living paradise.

Yeah, the next one I want to play for you is Summer Breeze, also a new release from the Mighty Roots, Man Toots and the Mitals, and Gregory Isaac. And Michael Rose from the 27th of May 2025. So listen now, this new release called A Summer Breeze.

Yeah, Jar People, and now the next new release is from Dub Conductor, and this is also a new release from 2025, the 23rd of May. Dub Conductor and Danny Red. The single is called Foot, Clothes and Shelter. So I want to play the flute version. Listen to this.

Yeah, Beloved People, and the next one I want to play, this is not a new release, but I need to play this for you now, and it is called Wolf. The release was 2017, and Jamie Irie is the entrepreneur and artist. You listen now to the single Wolf, Jamie Irie.

Yeah, beloved people, chill out time, the last 18 minutes now on Free Radio Vista Valley with Kandaki Queen Size Radio Show with Selectress Daya up on the controls. Yeah, I wish you all a very beautiful, nice weekend. And you know, the Africa Festival is rising from the 5th, I think, to the 8th or 9th, to the 8th June. We will have Africa Festival here in Tübingen. So, yeah. And now what we listen to is the weather report. The tenors.

0: people, this is Shasha Mali calling from Ghana in West Africa. Bigging up Kanda K Queen. No respect, see? Bless the track.
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caverns of my soul. Then suddenly he found himself in 1822, and he was in another body, in a heavy sort of suit. He was surrounded, but he'd started making plans to make a run when they called to him, son Cock. He was

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And so he frantically described to her the kingdom at her feet as she continued with her manicure and poured another tea. As he recounted tales of misery and suffering and pain, she was yawning at the ceiling, so he had to up his game. The only thing your children cherish is to move up the ranks. Lucifer is in our court, Beelzebub is in our banks. And if you don't cooperate with us, we'll hound you till you're dead. 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

The sounds we call noise are those which irritate and bother us. We react to noise subjectively. It's something we don't want to hear. Noise can destroy our inner peace, and it can make us ill. This mental relaxation course, with special music and relaxation exercises, will help you find the way back to your inner tranquility.

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1: Okay. 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

0: Today was an avalanche of madness. 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
1: The Russian-Ukraine war is now going into its fourth year.
0: Madness. Madness.
2: The humanitarian crisis has reached a tipping point in Gaza.
1: In Sudan.
2: Myanmar. Venezuela.
3: In Yemen.
1: In Afghanistan.
4: In Cuba. In Haiti.
5: In Iran.
4: In Syria.
5: Again.
0: And in America, we deal with domestic terrorism.
2: Corruption.
6: And ICE baby.
0: And don't forget about the Epstein Fund.
2: Obstruction.
1: Shredded constitution. 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
0: Only retribution. 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
6: ICE baby.
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2: Hi, it's Harry from White Lies here on Primapro. 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
1: Dramatic descent into God and Death Rock, and a splendid selection of other dark and murky soundscapes. Come closer, whatever you may be.
2: I'm so tired. It's just like this wave washing over me again and again. It knocks me down, and when I try to stand up, it just comes for me again. And I can't. 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

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It's all I've ever known. 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

0: I did.
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0: 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All I do is sit and look at my phone and think of all the terrible things that I've done. And then I go to work, and then I drink, and then I come home to no one. And I sit and I think about all the terrible things I've done again and again.
1: Stop. We all have things that we regret.
0: No, but I have so many.

0: I've invited you all here because I didn't want to cancel. And I didn't want to come here alone. So, will you join me in a toast? To absent friends.
1: To absent friends.